feel so blue. I hope you don't call me rude, but the time just stopped. Now it's 1:45. 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

Nia Archives, Get Me Down on Triple J. We had Matilda Mann in there too with The Fig Tree. Ben, you said this tune is so infectious. You're right. It's just so warm. And Keith, Play Lunch at the very top. Cindy, you said, I saw Barry Hall at the airport the other day. Wanted to say hello.

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This one's Down For You, Triple J.

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0: BRC Oasis, and I'm in my Oasis right now, the damn Triple J studio, with my man, Cambo, the producer. Brother, here we are once again on a Thursday.
1: Back once again. It was only a matter of time. Come on.
0: You know, I always go on about, oh yeah, lunchtime legend, text in, whatever. What are you feeling like today, Cambo?
1: Oh, you've really thrown me under the bus. Well,
0: how's your day going so far?
1: So far, so good. Got a bit of drive stuff ready. Wow, big drive show coming up. Tom Walker's coming on, so we've been prepping for that.
0: So, all right, what about this? Give us a song.
1: That makes you think of Tom Walker.
0: Yeah, give us a song that makes you think of Tom. Give us a song that makes you that you listen to while you're waiting for Triple J Drive to start.
1: Yeah.
0: Is that the best call out we got?
1: No, it's not a great one, but that's okay. I think maybe we'll go with that.
0: A song that makes you excited for Triple J Drive. Let us know. 0439-757-555. Rip into this one. Day We Ran. Used to. Thank you, Cambo.
1: That's all right.

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1: Hey, we're Ambion.
2: And we're a duo from Boorloo, Perth.
3: What you say? Who you with? Need to stay safe.
4: Most people, they'll like look online for a beat or work with a producer here and there, whereas everything we do is just us in a way. Like, I guess being brothers also, been together our whole life, it just felt right.
2: I always try and come at a song with a level of a message behind it, even on the tracks that are a bit more abrasive. I would describe it as energetic, fun, and passionate.
5: Your ego is so generated. Is it real or is it fake? Or you're so innovative?
2: For a period of time, we were trying to fit into what was around us, just in the Australian hip-hop scene.

0: since kind of letting go of that, yeah, I feel like that's just kind of what set us apart. Following the release of our album, we got a message from the people running Heartbreak High, and they put the song in their show. And then Anthony Fantano reviewed our album after we released it, which was a crazy way to finish the year. Supported Genesis Owuzu earlier this year, which was a crazy show. Got two shows at Big Sound, so if you're in Brisbane,
1: come through.
0: We also have an album planning to drop it in October.
1: This is our latest single called Pageant.
0: It's about how having to post online can kind of feel like you're in a competition with everyone.

0: God. Dude, Tom, thank you so much for hanging with us today.
1: Thank you so much for having me. Please, everybody, check out The Great Australian Bake Off on Binge or Foxtel or whatever illegal YouTube upload you're lucky enough to catch before it gets taken down. But YouTube, but over on Binge and Foxtel is the preferred way to watch it.
2: Yeah, hell yeah.
0: Hey,
2: yeah.
0: He said it, man. He said it. Check out the new season. It rules. Absolute pleasure. Jordan and Luca with you on Triple J Drive. We'll be back after this.
1: Bye.

0: And she actually hyphenated my middle name to my first name.
1: Oh, so she gave you double barrel first name by accident.
0: Yes. And it's not like a fun, like normal name like Anne or Marie. Like, I got her maiden name as my middle name. So I have McCann.
1: So legally, your full first name is Saoirse McCann.
0: Yes.
2: Saoirse McCann? I hardly know the can.
0: I mean, it kind of sounds fun now. Like, I've adjusted to it, but I only realized that she'd done this like 3 years ago when I was trying to get married.
1: Oh, no way. And so you went through your whole childhood, high school, everything.
0: Yes. And she was writing Saoirse without the dash, thinking McCann was my middle name as well on all of my documents. And only when I was trying to change my name to my married name were they like, your birth certificate has you hyphenated. Like, this is your first name. And then I had to change my driver's license, my Medicare, like everything. And I'm like, oh my God.
2: Wait, so there was like real like ripple out effects from this as well? You were like, I've got false documents.
0: Literally, I was like, I've been admitted to hospitals. I've had things like, my name is wrong on everything.
2: Wait, Saoirse, does this mean though that there's sort of a blank space for a middle name? Are you sort of shopping around for middle names now?
0: Yeah, what should I have?
2: Probably Jordan.
0: The world's my oyster.
1: Saoirse McCann Jordan. That's my first name.
2: Saoirse McCann Jordan. Get another hyphen in there.
1: Absolute nightmare on the census last night.
0: Yeah, amazing.
1: Brutal.
2: That's amazing.
0: Yeah, it's tricky.
2: Thanks, Saoirse. Good luck on that hunt for the middle name. We're going to be back very soon right now. This is a little bit of Bugs with Tough Love.

0: Jordan and Luca on Triple J. That was Notion and X Club with You Know. And you know, it's fanfic time. We're doing Call Me By Your Name.
1: Call me by your name.
0: Yeah, you guys are going to hear a portion of two fan fictions.

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1: Question: what would happen if woohooing was only legal for one night a year? The new movie One Night Only is about exactly that, and you'll hear our Culture King Angus's review on Thursday's show.
2: Sorry, woohooing? Is that what we're calling it now?
1: You know, like knockin' boots. You know, playing hide the salami.
2: Oh, a bit of the horizontal mumbo. I know what you're talking about.
1: Yeah, making the beast with two backs.
2: Oh my God. Okay, well, let's keep it a little classy because on Thursday you're also going to hear the interview that we had with Leve backstage right before her massive arena show. I had one of my most embarrassing moments to date in an interview. You're going to hear it all.
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0: cop and started blubbering and screaming and asking where my street was. They pointed to their right and I could see my driveway.
1: I can see that happening. The stadiums are confusing. You come out one end and it looks like you're in a different city. You know what I mean? I get it.
0: Keep them coming. 0439757555. What about you, Gillian? Where did you get lost?
2: Oh, hey, how you going?
0: Good, thanks.
2: I got lost. I was going to the Murray for New Year's Eve camping with my friends and I thought I'd take this shortcut on a four-wheel drive track. Meanwhile, mind you, my car is not a four-wheel drive, and I ended up completely lost. I didn't know where I was. It was like 7 p.m., getting dark. Couldn't message my friends because I had no reception. Anyway, I just had to pitch my tent in the middle of nowhere and spend New Year's on my own.
0: No!
1: Whoa, Gillian, that's full missing person stuff.
2: And I could hear like all fireworks and music and everything, you know, not far away. But I was just sitting there like a loser. And then
0: what happens the next day? Sun comes up.
2: Yeah, the sun comes up and I could hear all these footsteps and I'm like, oh my God, peeking out, what's going on? And then I finally like open my tent and I'm surrounded by sheep. 100 sheep.
1: That'd be those sheep detectives. They've come to find you. They're on the case. They're on the case.
0: What? So you'd wandered into what? The middle of like a paddock? Like a farmer's
2: paddock? Yeah. Well, I must have. I still have no idea today where I was.
0: When you got back to your friends, what did they say?
2: Well, they had to come and get me the next day. I had to like send them the screenshot of the circle, the dot where I am, where I was.
0: You're like, push through the sheep, you'll find me. I'm at the center of all the sheep. I'll be there.
2: Exactly.
1: I'm in the sheep nucleus.
0: Yeah. Well, I'm so glad that we found you, Gillian. Thank you so much. Keep them rolling. 0439 757555. What's the most lost you've ever been? Memphis LK here, Out My Body. I'm Triple J.

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Next thing you're outside catching an Uber. Thought I was just passing through. I was on a boys' night, but the plans might move. The lights in your eyes stopped me in my shoes. I was down all week, now I'm looking at you. Now I don't feel so blue. I hope you don't call me rude, but the time just stopped. Now it's 1:45. I don't wanna go home if it ain't with you.

from across the pop genre. You'll discover the best in Asian and global pop, plus the artists at home.

their name over and over the name of that track. It comes from an EP titled Tunnel Vision, and they're taking that on the road this August. So tap over to their socials for more info. And before that, what did we think of the newest from Lara Buchanan?

hearts. This one here, it's called Wait, all in capitals. A song that, as per, it bursts to life with so much colour, and we love, love, love to see it. The text line loves it as well, 0439757555. Someone saying, Anika, please play Puree. I'm about to take off on a plane and I need to hear it before I lose connection. I was going to play it a little bit later on in the show, but I saw that and I was like, well, I'm a woman of the people. I need to honour this plane trip. Where are you?

Yeah, big news for fans of Stan Atlantic. They're dropping an album. It's called God Breath. It's going to be out everywhere on October 23rd. So if you're a fan, well, consider this your news. Hey, let's keep it moving. I've got so much Australian music on the horizon over the next hour and a half. So stick with me. You're in safe, safe hands right here on the National Youth Broadcaster. Let's get into this remix. It's an infinity remix. It's dreamy, dreamy stuff. It comes from Bella Claxton, local DJ and artist. This is Keep Up.

CMAs with Killin' Time right there. Fun fact, a song that actually was first played for the very first time, not a first play, but played for the very first time here on Home and Hosed on Triple

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1: Mashiv are ready to chain your heart to their debut album from mid-October. 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

the boys playing out right now. New heat, it's called Welcome to My Brain, off their sophomore record. It's going to be out everywhere on October the 23rd, called Concrete Cowboy. They'll also be touring around the country in that same month as well. Hey, and before that, Nidala with Boldly Ahead. I found it on Always, a program hosted by Nookie on Triple J Unearth, and this was such a gorgeous song that stopped me in my tracks. Huge shout out to that proud Jabba Jabba Jungin singer-songwriter who described her music as if Hozier and Olivia Dean had a love child. If you love that, Nidala is your girl. In before that, Sweat Baby with Catcher, pumping the speakers here on Home and Hose on Triple J on 0439757555. Someone saying nobody get better than to get sweaty to than Mr. Sweat Baby himself. Could not agree more. Hey, Anika's my name. I'm getting out of here. Tiffy's coming through. I won't be on tomorrow, but I'll be with you next week. Want to leave you with one more. This is Party Boy 69 and Ketama.

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1: Ozzy sing a songwriter, Jazzy Gold, with that last one called I Miss My Mom. This one's the second single off her upcoming EP called WTF Is Wrong With Me. And you know what? I think it'll appeal to me because I often ask myself that same question. Jazzy left her small country hometown to pursue music. And I think that's a story a lot of people relate to because it's very often people leave home in pursuit of something else. I did it. I'm sure someone in your life has done it or you've done it. And there's so much loneliness that can come along with that experience. Sometimes you just want your mom to be there. Even if you don't have a good relationship with one of your parents, you just want them to be there. For me personally, I miss my mom every time I stain my clothes or something that I don't know how to get out. She was like a magician. She'd take it to the laundry and it would come back good as new. I don't know how she did it, but she did it every time. Let me know on 0439-757-555. Is there a certain moment that always makes you think of one of your parents? Maybe it's peeling prawns or folding your clothes. I'd love to hear from you. Hit my line. You're listening to Prism tonight on Triple J. If you're a local music lover, I have a whole heap coming up very soon. But right now, we're taking a little break to hear what's going on in the world of pop elsewhere. Up soon, we're hearing from Fauna Hughes. You might know her from this Tyler, the Creator song.

That's Fana and Tyler, the Creator, on his song, Sweet, I Thought You Wanted to Dance, off his 2021 album, Call Me If You Get Lost. Fana has found much success after that, and she is back with new music, and I'm going to be playing one from her very, very soon. So keep your ears out for that one. First up in line, though, is Prism interview alumni Audrey Nuna. She is an amazing rapper and a singer, and of course, the voice of Mira from K-pop Demon Hunters. And she's back with new music in an awesome collaboration with Valorant, which, if you don't know, is an insanely popular first-person shooter. If it means anything to you, Megan from Cat's Eye also plays it. She played at the championships. I'm also a huge fan of the game. The song is called Superhuman by Audrey Nuna in collaboration with Valorant, and you're hearing it on Prism Triple J. Check it out.

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1: Get ready to be emotionally crushed because Joji is coming to our shores in November. 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

0: You're listening to Triple J. You just had an artist called Gleam with her new track called Disintegrating. I actually didn't know who she was before this track, and I came across it actually on Bandcamp, and I thought it was really, really fun and very much fits the vibe of Prism, so I threw it on the playlist. Anyways, yeah, I didn't know who she was, and then I went to check her Instagram, and heaps of my music friends already follow her, so it seems like I'm the only one who's not in the loop, so I gotta make sure that you're in the loop too. Her name was Gleam with an E on the end. You're listening to Prism on Triple J with me, Tiffy, until 11 p.m. We're going to be listening to lots and lots of pop music. 90% of the rest of tonight's show are just going to be local artists from all over Australia. I am so excited to jump into it. I spent a lot of time on Unearthed and found so many gems. It's actually insane. I'm so excited. Up soon, we're hearing from Solar Angel and Dunik is a track called Take My Picture, and it is absolutely girl pop heaven. If you love a dance pop vibe like XG and really sassy, almost Britney Spears kind of vocals, lock in. Lock in, twin. It's so serious. I'm playing that very, very soon. But before we get there, I have a track from an artist that I found on Unearthed. Their name is Rani Plot, and I'm genuinely obsessed with this one. I know because I've talked to you on the text line before that there are Prism listeners who are a fan of electropop that sounds like it was ripped straight from the heart of the internet into a door and then exported into your brain. If you're a fan of that, you're in luck. This track is called Haha, You're So Funny, Please Don't Die, You're Like My Voodoo Doll, which is giving old school emo punk tracks with super, super long titles. Anyways, I'm going to let the artist tell you about it because they can say it better than I can.
1: Hi, I'm Rani, or Renipla, from Newcastle, and this, oh God, this is YTPMV. Haha, You're So Funny, Please Don't Die, You're Like My Voodoo Doll on Prism Triple J. Watch me fade from existence.
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cop you the new Jimmy Choo's, but it ain't cause I'm broke. I just wanna put you in a house with a view and a ring or a few and a coupe. Windows down, sky looking all blue. 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
3: 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The singer-songwriter will soon be flying out to North America and Europe to play her upcoming album, The Gem. But before then, she's dropping in to serenade us with an original and a

0: Hungry for some live music? 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
1: It's time to start planning your festival season because Yours and Ours is back in full swing this October. 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
1: Le Shiv are ready to chain your heart to their debut album from mid-October. 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

0: God.
1: My nan would always watch it. She'd be so locked in. This is how much she loved it, but she didn't really sometimes want to admit how much she loved it. She'd say, oh, it's too far-fetched.
0: It's gone stupid.
1: Oh, it's gone stupid.
0: Who's that?
1: Where would she be 7 o'clock the next day?
0: Locked.
1: Locked.
0: On the couch.
1: On the screen, we'd be watching with her.
0: It was always the most like traumatizing storylines as well that you remember. Like for me as well, Blue Water High, I remember that there was this episode where Perry, who was my favorite, she is like teaching this guy how to surf and then he like tries to drown.
1: Oh my God.
0: And again, I remember going to school and being like, you guys have no idea what I went through yesterday. My best friend nearly died.
1: Yes, I'm going through something. Always thought Blue Water High was going to be the high school experience.
0: Right? Famously, I did ask my parents for a horizontal flip phone, the ones that you turn sideways and push up.
1: I've never touched a surfboard in my life. Mind you.
0: And you said, I'm going to go to school and fly will be my girlfriend. We're going to get some news after this. Stick around.

0: How good is that on a Thursday morning? Boy Soda, Chase Your Tail, Abby and Tyrone with you, and we are about to get some headlines.
1: Hey, Sarah here with a quick Triple J news update. One Nation MP Barnaby Joyce has claimed his party is one of

0: city, prompting Israeli human rights groups to appeal for urgent help.
1: Back home, the New South Wales and federal governments have agreed to spend $2.5 billion over 10 years to secure the future of Tomago Aluminium. The smelter's owner, Rio Tinto, had threatened its closure from 2029 amid rising costs of renewable and coal-fired power. Meanwhile, jailed whistleblower David McBride is eligible for parole from today. Here's Jay Toomey.
2: The former military lawyer was convicted in 2024 for stealing and sharing top-secret defence material with journalists. McBride is now eligible to be freed after serving 2 years and 3 months of his nearly six-year prison sentence. The Commonwealth is the only jurisdiction without an independent parole board, which the government had promised would be established by the second half of this year.
1: And a Punjabi pop star has been forced to postpone his Australian arena tour after facing visa approval delays. Gurren Aujla says his concert that was originally scheduled for tonight in Perth has now been rescheduled to the 24th of August. He says he's never had any visa issues in Australia before. That's the news for now on Triple J.

0: One Night Stand is just around the corner, and every day in the lead up to the festival, we're giving you the chance to score some free tickets to head along. With a stacked lineup including Nina Jirachi, DMAs, Genesis Owusu, Maya, Betty Rays, and a Triple J Unearthed winner, you'd be silly to miss this one. You've got until September 5 to win. Tune into Triple J for on Monday.
1: I saw somebody and they remind me of someone, like I've seen them before. There's this like warmth to them. And I just sat there trying not to stare too long because it's a bit ridiculous really. But then they're gone, off at the next stop before I can decide whether this is fate or I'm just being dramatic again.
2: Thought I was just passing through, I was on a boys' night, but the plans might move, the lights in your eyes stopped me in my shoes. I was down all week, now I'm looking at you, now I don't feel so blue. I hope you don't call me rude, but the time just stopped, now it's 1:45, I don't want to go home if it ain't with you. There's things about me that I want to improve, I can't say the same about the way you move, wouldn't change one thing, it's all flawless.

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And a coupe. 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
3: 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The singer-songwriter will soon be flying out to North America and Europe to play her upcoming album, The Gem. But before then, she's dropping in to serenade us with an original.